by a score of 2-1 playing in the 44th minute of their Group L match in Dallas that you can see on Fox. Earlier today in Group K in Houston, Portugal and DR Congo played to a 1-1 draw. Ghana and Panama will play in Group L in Toronto tonight at 7 Eastern on FS1. Group K is Uzbekistan against Colombia in Mexico City at 10 o'clock Eastern time on FS1. Phoenix Suns guard Devin Booker is changing numbers from 1 to 15 next season. He wears it for Team USA. His dad also wore number 15 when he played in college at Missouri and in the pros. PGA Tour and DP World Tour have joined the USGA and RNA in their efforts to roll back the golf ball with a deadline set for January of 2030.

0: going back.
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6: Serving in the military has great benefits, like living in faraway places like Japan. And while I love exploring different cultures, I sometimes miss home. That's why I take AFN Go with me wherever I go. AFN Go gives me the same great music and information I get back home, and I'm going to need AFN Go even more next month. I have orders to Germany. Wherever I go, AFN Go goes with me.

0: loved him in Family Ties. We cheered him in Teen Wolf. And we revered him in Back to the Future. Now, Michael J. Fox is back, encouraging fellow fighters of Parkinson's disease to take the future into their own hands. In his most spirited and courageous role ever, this inspirational screen icon vows never to give up until a cure is found. Optimism. 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
1: Oh, my gosh. My head is pounding. What are you out here laughing about? Oh, man, you don't know?
2: What is this?
1: 128 likes? Who posted these?
2: You don't remember? You did. That's what happens when you drink too much.
1: I've got to take these down.
2: No.
3: Unflattering pictures on the web got you bummed? Be careful what you post on the web. Embarrassing photos may be harder to forget once seen.
4: This is your News in One. Reporting for AFN Europe, I'm Airman First Class Alexandra Dale. Exercise Baltic Operations, or BALTOPS, is underway in the Baltic Sea as 20 NATO ally ships departed from the port of Gdynia, Poland. The annual naval exercise serves to demonstrate deterrence capabilities and strengthen combined response procedures, critical to preserving freedom of navigation and security within the region. Participants will train in a variety of mission areas, reinforcing readiness across air, sea, and cyber domains within the Baltic region. Vice Commander of U.S. Naval Forces Europe and Africa, U.S. 6th Fleet, Rear Admiral Jason Nadehorsky says through BALTOPS, participants actively train in a real-world environment to prevent potential conflicts, showcasing a unified commitment to deterrence and defense. That was your News in One. I'm Airman First Class Alexandra Dale.

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3: Welcome to this week's Reflective Moments of America's Military, a weekly segment where we take you through some of the major events from the U.S. military's 250-year history. On June 12, 1987, President Ronald Reagan delivered a historical Brandenburg Gate speech.
4: Mr. Gorbachev, open this gate. Mr. Gorbachev, tear down this wall.
3: This has been this week's Reflective Moments of America's Military. Stay tuned for more next week.
5: I'm Colonel Nick Hague, Space Force Guardian and NASA astronaut. When I launched to the International Space Station on the NASA mission as part of the astronaut program, I was away from home for 171 days. But even on orbit, connection matters. Thanks to the American Forces Network, I stayed in touch with news, sports, and the little things that make the station feel like home. Wherever duty takes us, even into space, staying connected keeps us grounded. Semper Supra.

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2: His signature. I'm Lisa Lacera, Fox News. President Trump signing the memorandum of understanding with Iran while in France having a dinner meeting with President Emmanuel Macron.
3: Key points shared by the White House. The U.S. will help develop, quote, at least $300 billion for the reconstruction and economic development of the Islamic Republic of Iran. And the United States of America undertakes to make fully available for the use of frozen or restricted funds and assets of the Islamic Republic of Iran. On a 14-point plan, it's not until point number 8 that you find this. The Islamic Republic of Iran reaffirms that it shall not procure or develop nuclear weapons.
2: Fox's Peter Doocy in Geneva. Pakistan's premier says a formal signing ceremony will still take place on Friday. Georgia's state lawmakers say they will hold off redrawing voting districts.
4: Ahead of a special session, Republican leaders in the Georgia state legislature revealed they would not take up redistricting.
5: Because any changes to our current congressional or legislative districts would not go into effect until 2028, we believe it is prudent to take the appropriate and necessary time to do this important duty the right way and not to rush through it.
4: GOP State Senate President Larry Walker III.
2: Fox's Kristen Goodwin. Georgia Governor Brian Kemp called for the redistricting to create boundaries more favorable to Republicans following a Supreme Court decision that struck down a congressional map that was drawn to include a second majority black district in Louisiana. A teenager who was thrown to the ground after a Central Park carriage horse bolted from its driver this afternoon has died. The NYPD says the 18-year-old was in the carriage with three other passengers when the accident happened just before 3 p.m. Earlier this month, a carriage horse died after eating a shrub in the park that's deadly to the animals. 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
8: The FIFA World Cup continues right now. Ghana and Panama are scoreless in the 41st minute, and you can catch all the action on FS1. This is out of Group L, where earlier today, England defeated Croatia 4-2. Harry Kane with two goals in the win. Out of Group K, Portugal and DR Congo play to a 1-1 draw. In Major League Baseball, Cody Bellinger has put the Yankees on the scoreboard first with a 2-run homer. They're up on the White Sox 2-0. Bottom of the second inning. Willie Adames with a home run, and now the Giants lead the Braves in Atlanta 2-0, top of the second inning. Blue Jays lead the Red Sox in Boston 1-0, top of the third inning. At the College World Series semifinal, North Carolina top West Virginia 12-7. The Tar Heels are headed to the College World Series finals for the first time since 2007.
1: Wherever you are, the hits follow.

The Uniform Code of Military Justice. It applies to service members worldwide, but its origins are in the U.S. Constitution. In it, Congress was given the power to regulate the military. They defined a special set of regulations to protect service members who come into contact with the military justice system. In creating the UCMJ, Congress assured that justice would be fair and consistent.

0: 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Everyone has a part to play in Operation Security. 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

0: When someone under my command makes a painfully bad decision, like the one I'm reviewing today where someone drove under the influence, I'm forced to make a painful decision too. One that could decide whether that service member will still get their benefits, like their retirement, their rank, their family's benefits. I hate it. But because this young private did what he did, I don't have any other choice. Well, that's it. I've got a rule that this accident was not in the line of duty.
1: Back in the day, there wasn't a code I couldn't crack or a password I couldn't figure out. All I had to know were a few personal details, your name, birth date, anniversaries. Sometimes all I had to do was type in password. That's brilliant. But now you're doing this whole unique password thing. Well, congratulations. You've made my job a real pain in the ass.
2: When you create your passwords, follow command policy and make them unique. Combine letters, numbers, and symbols. You'll be glad you did.
3: Federal newscast, the Defense Counterintelligence and Security Agency is turning to artificial intelligence to speed up its security clearance background investigations.
4: The agency says AI tools can reduce certain parts of the vetting process from months to hours. DCSA has long been dealing with a persistent backlog of security clearance background investigations, but the department's recent acquisition reforms that encourage greater use of commercial technology could increase the agency's workload to roughly 43,000 clearance requests per year. The agency plans to use AI for small tasks while keeping human analysts in the loop. Anastasia Obis, Federal News Network.
3: And the Army is cutting thousands of permanent change of station moves in an effort to provide more stability to soldiers and their families. The service plans to reduce scheduled PCS moves by more than 12,000 in 2026 and another 13,500 in 2027. Find these stories and more at federalnewsnetwork.com. I'm Eric White.
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0: 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Preparing ahead helps protect people, property, and families.
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0: Dave Packer. In France for the G7, President Trump says he signed a 14-point agreement with Iran. Part of it, the reopening of the Strait of Hormuz. Another part, the U.S. would unfreeze $300 billion in an Iranian fund. Senate Minority Leader Chuck Schumer saying the White House has capitulated to the Iranian leadership.
1: Trump has done a very poor job of negotiating. We are worse off than we were when the war started. The Strait of Hormuz, under greater Iranian control now than then. The leadership of Iran, more militant now than then.
0: The agreement does say that Iran will no longer develop or procure nuclear weapons. The first named storm of the Atlantic hurricane season, Tropical Storm Arthur, taking aim at the Gulf Coast. Meanwhile, another storm system bringing tornado threats to the Midwest. ABC News Chief Meteorologist Ginger Z is in Champaign, Illinois.
2: There is a line of tornado warnings within this tornado watch and severe thunderstorm watch that extends all the way back to Kansas. There are also flood alerts from Detroit to Lexington, Kentucky. Tropical Storm Arthur is twisting along that Gulf Coast, and we're going to see it move over Louisiana with 2 to 4 inch per hour rainfall rates in the areas, including parts of the Florida Panhandle.
0: Rex Uriman, known as the Gilgo Beach Killer, sentenced today to life in prison without the possibility of parole for the murder of at least 7 women off the coast of Long Island. Attorneys for Luigi Mangione now planning to present a psychiatric argument at his state murder trial. Defense attorneys allege Mangione suffered an extreme emotional disturbance. ABC News legal contributor Dan Abrams.
3: This is technically an effort to get a lesser conviction, meaning instead of murder, it could be manslaughter. If he's convicted of manslaughter instead of murder, you're talking about the possibility of a decade in prison instead of life in prison.
0: New York set to honor their NBA champion Knicks tomorrow with a ticker tape parade. 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
6: At the FIFA World Cup, Ghana and Panama are scoreless in the 80th minute, and you can catch the action on FS1. This is out of Group L, where earlier today, Harry Kane scored 2 goals as England defeated Croatia 4-2, while Cristiano Ronaldo and Portugal ended in a 1-1 draw against DR Congo. In Major League Baseball, the Cubs lead the Rockies 6-0. It's the bottom of the second inning in Chicago. The Guardians are on the scoreboard, but the Brewers are still up 5-4, top of the fourth inning. Giants still blanking the Braves in Atlanta 5-0, bottom of the fifth. Yankees still up on the White Sox at home 4-3, top of the fifth. At the Men's College World Series, Oklahoma is shutting out Georgia 4-0. It's the top of the fifth inning, while North Carolina already defeated West Virginia in the semifinal 12-7.
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0: 11:07 Thursday, June 18th. What is going on, everybody? You already know who it is. It's me, your boy, Air Force Staff Sergeant Marcus Taylor, coming at you with the first hour of High Noon. And I got a lot of stories I want to share with y'all. Also going to be talking about the marathon that's going on AFN Movies starting tomorrow. And we're also going to be diving into some Japanese culture this hour. All that and more coming your way right after some more music. Up next, we got Molly Salinati. This is Shake It to the Max right here on AFN. The Eagle serving America's best.
1: 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Please just rewind, let me shake it to the max.
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1: 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Please just rewind.

11:10 this Thursday morning. What's going on, everybody? You already know who it is. It's me, your boy Marcus, and I do want to let you guys know about a marathon that's going on this week on a weekend on AFN Movie. 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

0: in you.
1: 11:21 this Thursday morning. What's going on, y'all? It's your boy Marcus coming at you with our first story. So imagine every military squad having their own dedicated one-way attack drone ready to launch. Well, the Department of War is making that a reality. Now, under the $1.1 billion drone dominance program, the military has begun accepting its first first-person view attack drones with 20,000 units ordered. Now, the program's Phase 2 qualifier, Gauntlet 2, is officially underway over at Camp Grayling out in Michigan. 48 companies with nearly 80 drone designs are competing for $300 million in new orders. Now, to win, they must prove their flight performance and completely remove Chinese-sourced parts from their supply chains by August, putting low-cost drones in the hands of the warfighter that reshapes modern combat. But this edge relies entirely on secure supply chains. Purging adversarial parts ensures our technology cannot be compromised. And as these capabilities flow directly to your squad, your tactical adaptability and training are what will turn this technology into absolute dominance on the battlefield. And hey, to read more about the Gauntlet 2 evaluations as well as the story as a whole, visit war.gov today.

0: to deliver it.
1: Ladies up in here tonight. No fighting.
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1: No fighting. 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Shit.

0: 11:29 this Thursday morning. What's going on, everybody? It's your boy, Marcus. And hey, if you live or work on Commander Fleet Activities Yokosuka, some major utility changes are happening right now. Do you know how to safely consume water and where to get your free rations with the repairs going on right now? If you didn't know, if you're over at Yokosuka, Public Works has geared up and is currently working on a critical waterline repair project across the installation. It started yesterday, and I think it's going to be going on until today. Now, to ensure everyone stays safe and healthy during this construction, there are important safety precautions you must follow regarding water consumption while you're on Yokosuka. So to help ease the transition, the command is providing free bottled water for all base personnel and housing residents up until this Sunday on June 21st. You can pick up your clean water rations at designated distribution points across the installation throughout the repair period. Now, major infrastructure upgrades like this are essential for our long-term readiness, but they require community cooperation. Stay informed is your best defense, so make sure you check the official CFA social media pages and the My Safe CFA weekly newsletter for specific water use guidelines, water advisory alerts, and the exact distribution hours and locations for your neighborhood. Nate, keep that in mind. Make sure you're following your installation social media pages to keep up to date with any sort of road closures, gate closures, that kind of thing, whatever's happening in your local community. And hey, to get a full breakdown of the water safety guidelines, here's Navy Petty Officer 3rd Class Lorena Valdivieso from Media Bureau Yokosuka with the full report.
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2: Commander Fleet Activities Yokosuka announced that on June 17th through June 18th, there will be a scheduled waterline repair near Kearney Gate. Captain Jonathan Hopkins, Commander Fleet Activities Yokosuka, had this to say.
3: The water on base is safe to drink and use today and is continuously monitored through a daily testing program that meets or exceeds the U.S. and Japanese safety standards. A boil water advisory is a standard public health precaution required anytime the water system temporarily loses pressure during a repair. This does not mean that contamination has been found. To support the community during the boil water advisory, bottled water distribution point has been established at Sanban Tower and will be open from 8 a.m. to 6 p.m. daily starting Thursday, June 11th through Sunday, June 21st. A government ID is required to pick up the water, and someone may pick up the water on your behalf.
2: This has been your High Noon Radio Update reporting from Media Bureau Yokosuka. I am Petty Officer 3rd Class Lorena Valdivieso.
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11:35 this Thursday morning, and just like stateside entertainment providers, AFN repeats its movies. AFN will typically air a movie a few weeks after its premiere, but in a different time slot. Now, we do this to allow as many audience members as possible to see the movie. And hey, for a complete schedule of what programs we'll have on AFN TV, go to our website. That is afn.mil.

11:39 this Thursday morning. What's going on, y'all? It's your boy Marcus, and you already know what it's time for. It's time for Japanese culture. We're going to be talking about a multi-billion dollar industry that has completely taken over global pop culture. From giant robots to magical high schools, Japan's most famous export is everywhere. I'm, of course, talking about anime. Now, while in the word simply meaning animation in Japan, the rest of the world uses it to describe a highly specific, vibrant style of Japanese storytelling. Tracing its modern roots back to the 1960s with pioneers like Osamu Tezuka, often called the god of manga, anime is characterized by its colorful graphics, dynamic characters, and incredibly diverse genres. Unlike some Western cartoons, which are often aimed at children, anime covers everything from intense sci-fi thrillers and historical dramas to deep psychological mysteries, appealing to audiences of all ages. Now, living in Japan, it gives you the ultimate front row seat to this booming pop culture scene. Taking an interest in local entertainment, whether it's checking out a new anime series, visiting the famous Akihabara district, or exploring a manga cafe, it's a fantastic way to immerse yourself in the culture of our host nation. Hey, finding common ground through entertainment that builds mutual respect with our local neighbors, making you an excellent ambassador and helping to strengthen our community ties. So make sure you're getting out there and exploring what Japan has to offer you. And of course, stick around, because I do have one more story I want to share with y'all. That's going to be after some more music, though. Up next is Teddy Swims. You're listening to Mr. Know-It-All right here and only here on AFN, The Eagle, serving America's best.

0: 11:50 this Thursday morning. What's going on, everybody? You already know who it is. It's me, your boy, Marcus. And you know, PCS season is in full swing, and that means one thing, getting rid of a mountain of stuff you're not taking with you. But are you doing it the right way? Well, your Mickey Pack command team is reminding everyone about the proper procedures for disposing of bulk trash. Now, the wrong way, of course, is leaving it behind, or even worse, illegally dumping it on base in front of the barracks. Now, the right way is to have a plan. This is more than just a logistical issue, folks. It's a matter of personal responsibility and being a good ambassador. As leadership has emphasized in the past, don't wait until the last minute and make your problem someone else's. Okay? Don't make your problem someone else's, okay? Plan early, use off-base services, and if you're stuck, work with your chain of command. How we treat our shared spaces, as well as our host nation, that reflects directly on the entire military community. And hey, hear more from Colonel Walker and Sergeant Major Letty about the resources available to you. Here's Navy Petty Officer Second Class Austin Riley from AFN Okinawa with the full story.
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3: The Mickey Pack Command Team, Colonel Mark Walker and Sergeant Major Bradley Letty, talk about taking care of bulk trash.
4: So there's a lot of great ways to get rid of your bulk trash, and then there's also the wrong way to get rid of your bulk trash. The wrong way to get rid of your bulk trash is to just leave it where it's at, or to take it on the base and kind of dump it in front of the barracks. And I can tell you that there's consequences and repercussions to that, and I would ask everyone to look for those services if you live off base that are going to help you. If you know that you're PCSing, start now. Come up with a plan for what you're going to do with everything in your house and everything that you're not taking. A quick Google search will give you multiple options in order to get rid of that bulk trash. And then if you really can't do it, work with your chain of command, because there's someone in your chain of command and there are services that are provided on each base to help you do that. Plan early and be proactive. Don't wait until you got one day to leave and now you're stuck with your trash and it becomes someone else's problem.
3: AFN Okinawa, I am Petty Officer Second Class Austin Riley.
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11:56 this Thursday morning. That's going to wrap up this hour of High Noon. But stick around. I do have one more hour coming your way right after news and sports and some more music. Taking to the news this hour is Cage the Elephant with Rainbow. And you're listening to it right here on AFN, the Eagles, serving America's best.

0: sides sign the agreement. I'm Lisa Lucera, Fox News. President Trump and the leader of Iran have signed off on the memorandum of understanding that will lead to a ceasefire and nuclear talks.
1: There are 14 points. It's not until point number 8 that you get to the line where Iran cannot pursue a nuclear weapon. There is this $300 billion reconstruction fund that the United States will be directing and facilitating, but not donating to directly. And there is this line, the United States has to lift sanctions and unfreeze Iranian assets. The United States insists that this is something that is performance-based, but it is going to be a huge moneymaker for the Iranians.
0: Fox's Peter Doocy in Geneva. Jamaica's national security minister says his country is in discussions with the United States to accept third country deportees. Dr. Horace Chang said the deportees will not be placed in detention, but details of where they would be housed have yet to be determined. President Trump delaying a confirmation hearing for his pick to lead U.S. spy agencies.
2: Instead, the president plans to keep acting DNI Bill Pulte in place, despite questions about his credentials from Democrats and Republicans.
3: And it was a rush act by the Democrats. All of a sudden they want to get... And why are they afraid of this guy? I mean, they're so afraid of him, they'll do anything not to have Pulte go in there.
2: Pulte is the director of the Federal Housing Finance Agency. Democrats are threatening to block renewal of FISA surveillance tools until Pulte is replaced.
0: Fox's Jared Halpern at the White House. As expected, in its first meeting headed by new chair Kevin Warsh, the Federal Reserve kept its key rate unchanged. In a brief statement, the Fed dropped language that suggested the next move would be to cut the key rate. 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
4: This day in Army history, June 28, 1778, the Battle of Monmouth took place during the Revolutionary War. After evacuating Philadelphia on June 18, British General Sir Henry Clinton marched 10,000 soldiers to New York City. General Washington's Continental Army followed closely behind. On the morning of June 28, the American advance guard under Major General Charles Lee attacked Clinton's rear guard at Monmouth, New Jersey. He failed to press his early advantage, and Clinton ordered a counterattack. A confused American retreat began. Washington hurried forward and met Lee moving away from the battle. Washington relieved him from command, halted the retreat, and rallied the army, repulsing four enemy assaults. Although a tactical draw, the Continental Army demonstrated it could fight on equal terms. For more information about the Army's proud history, go to history.army.mil.
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6: At the FIFA World Cup, Ghana scored in the 95th minute to defeat Panama 1-0 out of Group L earlier today. Also out of Group L, England defeated Croatia 4-2. Harry Kane with two goals in the win, while Cristiano Ronaldo and Portugal ended in a 1-1 draw against DR Congo out of Group K. In Major League Baseball, Paul Goldschmidt with a three-run homer, and the Yankees now lead the White Sox 10-3. It's the top of the 8th inning. Brewers over the Guardians 7-4, top of the 8th there. And the Cubs have an 8-2 lead over the Rockies, bottom of the 6th inning, while the Giants have a 5-2 lead over the Braves in Atlanta, top of the 9th inning. And at the Men's College World Series, Oklahoma is up on Georgia 6-3, top of the 7th inning. If the Sooners hold on, they're going to face North Carolina in the College World Series finals after they defeated West Virginia.
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1207, Thursday, June 18th. What's going on, everybody? You already know who it is. It's me, your boy, Air Force Staff Sergeant Marcus Taylor, coming at you with another hour of High Noon for today. And I got a lot of stories I want to share with you all this hour. Also going to be getting into another marathon that's going to be going on AFN TV this week and alongside Juneteenth. And, of course, last but not least, we'll be talking about some Korean culture this hour. Of course, all that and more is coming your way right after some more music. Up next, we've got Midnight Sun by Zara Larsson, and you're listening to it right here and only here on AFN, The Eagles, serving America's best.

12:10 this Thursday afternoon. What's going on, y'all? It's your boy Marcus coming at you with what's going to be on AFN TV this weekend. Now, he's giving you great advice. He's fixed your car for you, and he's probably told way too many terrible dad jokes. So this Sunday, so let's celebrate his presence. It's time to return to the favor with a full day of blockbusters and nonstop laughs. This Sunday on June 21st, AFN is handing the remote over to the dads with a massive Father's Day movie marathon. Now, start the morning with heartwarming favorites on AFN Family, and then switch over to AFN Movie for a back-to-back comedy stunt that is guaranteed to deliver. Now, we're airing hilarious hits like Kicking and Screaming, Grown Ups 2, Daddy's Home 1 and 2, Father Figures, and the blockbuster cosmic adventure Guardians of the Galaxy Volume 2. Now, if your Father's Day plans mean firing up the grill outside or taking a road trip, you can bring the laughs with you. 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

swarm working together on the surface of the ocean. Now, during the recent exercise Salaknib out in the Philippines, the U.S. military successfully demonstrated exactly that capability. Utilizing a swarm of unmanned surface vessels, or USVs, forces executed complex maritime security operations without putting a single human life at risk on the water. These autonomous boats communicated with each other in real time to conduct high-speed patrols, identify simulated enemy vessels, and secure critical coastal areas, proving that autonomous swarming technology is ready for prime time here in the Indo-Pacific. Now, this successful demonstration is a massive leap forward in maritime defense. By integrating unmanned systems into our daily operations, we exponentially increase our domain awareness and our ability to project power across vast distances. But as our technology becomes more autonomous, the human element becomes even more critical. Your ability to adapt, to manage these new digital platforms, and to maintain strict operational security, that is what keeps our joint force lethal and ready to fight alongside our allies in any contested environment. Hey, to read more about the USV swarm at Exercise Salaknib out in the Philippines, check this story out for yourself by visiting war.gov today.

0: Leicester Street.
1: 1229 this Thursday afternoon. What's going on, y'all? It's your boy, Marcus. You know, living on the peninsula means enjoying four distinct seasons, but two of them, typhoon and monsoon, require your immediate attention, folks. Now, are you and your family ready for the heavy rains ahead? We are now entering Korea's wettest time of the year. Typhoon season runs from now in June all the way to November, bringing the threat of hurricane-like conditions. And right in the middle of that, from July and August, they bring the heavy, persistent rains of monsoon season, creating a serious risk of flash flooding. Now, as the U.S. Army Garrison Daegu Command Team has emphasized in the past to us, staying informed is your best defense. The garrison closely monitors the weather and will push out critical real-time information to you. Your responsibility is to connect to those official channels. So make sure you're following the official U.S. Army Garrison Daegu Facebook page and that your contact information is up to date in the alert mass notification system. And of course, make sure you're keeping it locked into your local AFN affiliate. And to hear more directly from Colonel Noel and the Sergeant and Sergeant Major Verillo about how to prepare for the dangers of the upcoming season, well, here's Army Sergeant Courtney Nunnery from AFN Daegu with the full report.
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3: USAG Daegu Commander Colonel Jeffrey Noel and Garrison Sergeant Major 1st Sergeant Michael Verillo recently spoke about the dangers and how people can stay alert during the upcoming monsoon and typhoon season.
4: We talk about typhoon season. It's kind of like hurricane season in the state. So it happens between June and November. We monitor the weather on whether a typhoon is coming through. And it can bring us a great deal of rain in a short period of time. And then monsoon season. And July and August is the wet season in Korea. So we see a great deal of rain in July and August. That increases the humidity, but also there are some concerns about things like flash flooding. So those are all things that we as Garrison monitor closely, and we try to put that information out as much as possible to people.
5: Yes, sir, absolutely. So for our community, the Garrison will put out information through Facebook, the alert system, and MAPA.
3: Reporting from AFN Daegu, this is U.S. Army Sergeant Courtney Nunnery.
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12:40 this Thursday afternoon. What's going on, y'all? It's your boy Marcus. And hey, if you've ever promised yourself you'd watch only one more episode and then one more episode, and then suddenly it's 3 a.m., you've probably fallen victim to South Korea's most addictive export. I'm talking about K-dramas. Now, over the last two decades, South Korean television dramas have exploded into a massive global phenomenon known as the Korean Wave. Now, known for their high production values, incredible fashion, and emotionally intense storylines, K-dramas cover every genre imaginable, from historical romances set in the Joseon Dynasty to gritty modern crime thrillers and even zombie apocalypses. And unlike American shows that can run for years, most K-dramas are designed as a single tight season, a mini series of roughly 16 episodes, guaranteeing a satisfying and highly bingeable conclusion. Now, living on the peninsula, it gives you the perfect opportunity to dive into this pop culture wave. Watching K-dramas, I feel, is actually a fantastic way to learn the local language, understand Korean social dynamics, and pick up on everyday slang. Embracing this part of modern culture gives you an easy, fun conversation starter with your host nation neighbors and your coworkers. So being a good ambassador means showing an active interest in the country you're stationed in, even if it is just from your couch. But hey, it could be a lot of fun, so why don't you dive into a K-drama this coming weekend? And hey, stick around, I do have one more story I want to share with y'all, but that's going to be after some more music. Up next is Mumford & Sons with Rubber Band Man.

0: you know it breaks my heart. Put a shiver on your skin. 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If nothing lasts forever, babe, and can we make a start?
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0: See that girl? 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I just...

0: Channel 52 this Thursday afternoon. And are you a Department of Defense civilian stationed here in Japan? Well, have you ever felt overwhelmed just trying to schedule a doctor's appointment off base or stressed about paying large medical bills up front? Well, help has finally arrived. A new pilot program has launched just for DOD civilian employees in Japan. Now, this dedicated support system helps you navigate the local healthcare system with ease. It features a call center for appointment scheduling, access to a network of local providers, and even interpreter services. And the best part, this program eliminates the need for you to pay for care up front. The network providers bill directly to insurance, removing a major financial and logistical burden off you. So this initiative is a vital investment in our civilian workforce here, ensuring they and their families stay healthy, they stay resilient, and they stay focused on supporting the mission. And here directly from the chief of the TRICARE Overseas Program and get all the details, here's Navy Petty Officer Second Class Austin Riley from AFN Okinawa with the full story.
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2: Danielle McCammon, chief of the TRICARE Overseas Program, talks about the new pilot program.
3: The Japan Pilot Health Insurance Enhancement Program is a dedicated support program designed to help our Department of War civilian employees navigate the healthcare system in Japan. It's currently available to Department of War civilian employees only, both the appropriated and non-appropriated funded employees who are stationed in Japan. The pilot program provides a call center, appointment scheduling assistance, and access to a network of local healthcare providers who bill international directly on behalf of the civilians' FEHB plan or their federal employees' health benefit plan. These services allow civilians to access medical services without the worry of locating a provider or paying up front for care. Another feature of the pilot program added at the end of September of 2025 was the inclusion of interpreters to attend appointments with civilians when necessary.
2: AFN Okinawa, I'm Petty Officer Second Class Austin Wright.
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12:56 this Thursday afternoon. That's going to wrap up High Noon for this week. But hey, tune in bright and early at 11 on Tuesday. I'll be back with you. And of course, stay tuned now because your AFN Affiliates afternoon show is coming up later today, right after news and sports and some more music. Taking to the news this hour is The Killers. 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

0: I'm Dave Packer. Both President Trump and Iran's president say they've signed a peace deal that includes lifting the American blockade of Iranian ports, rewarding Iran for reopening the Strait of Hormuz, and laying the groundwork for future talks about their nuclear program. ABC's Rachel Scott.
1: As part of these talks, the U.S. would help create a $300 billion fund to help Iran rebuild. The administration says this would not be taxpayer money.
0: But some Republicans are outraged. Senator Bill Cassidy saying Reagan is rolling over in his grave, calling this the worst foreign blunder policy in decades. Republican and former U.S. ambassador to the United Nations during Trump's first term, Nikki Haley, posting that Iranians will use the funds to, quote, further their nuclear ambitions and on terrorist proxies against us. Democratic leadership also panning the deal. Senate Minority Leader Chuck Schumer.
2: This will be regarded as one of the biggest American disasters, and it's because Trump started this war, he didn't know how to finish it, and it looks like in too many ways he has just capitulated to the Iranian.
0: Arthur has been downgraded to a tropical depression taking aim at the Gulf Coast, expected to bring strong winds and flooding threats across the southeast. And locals pitching in, shoveling sand for sandbags in Covington, Louisiana. Health and Human Services Secretary Robert F. Kennedy Jr. announcing $700 million in new funding to assist addiction recovery and mental illness treatment programs across the U.S. In Detroit, Kennedy saying a portion of the money will go to the Streets program that he unveiled earlier this year.
3: Streets is designed to help communities move people living with addiction and serious mental illness off the streets and into treatment.
0: A runway at New York's LaGuardia Airport is closed because of a 2-inch depression next to it. Now, this is the same runway temporarily closed because of a sinkhole last month. You're listening to ABC News.
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6: Nearing the end of the first half, Uzbekistan and Colombia. Colombia has a one-goal lead right now, 1-0 the score of Uzbekistan. Again, that game nearing the end of the first half. Group K action earlier today in the World Cup. We saw DR Congo and Portugal play to a 1-1 draw in their Group K opener in Houston. England took the lead in the second half to defeat Croatia 4-2 out of Group L. Harry Kane found the net twice. Ghana scored in the 95th minute to beat Panama 1-0 out of Group L. Trae Young plans to decline his $48.9 million play option for 2026-7. He'll become a free agent, but Washington does remain a front runner. Caitlin Clark officially announced that she has her first signature shoe with Nike launching in October. Oklahoma beat Georgia 11-4 to advance to the College World Series Finals. The Sooners will play North Carolina on Saturday. I'm Martin Weiss.

0: office now!
1: Yes, sir.
0: You've been doing amazing things recently. Volunteering, organizing community events, mentoring your peers. Don't think I haven't noticed. And let me tell you, I'm gonna figure out how to give you what you deserve.
2: Well, sir, if you think he's been doing so well, you should nominate him for the Impact Iwakuni Award. Just scan the QR code on the MCAS Iwakuni Facebook page to fill out the nomination form.
0: That's a great idea.
1: So, I'm not in trouble?
3: Attention MCAS Iwakuni. Members of the Atlanta Falcons will be at the USO on June 22nd for a meet and greet from 1 to 1:45 p.m.
4: Wait, Falcons?
3: Yes, Jimmy, the NFL team.
4: So not actual Falcons?
3: What? No.
4: Good, because I've spent a week trying to figure out how we'd fit giant birds in the USO.
3: Anyway, you can meet the NFL players, take photos, and get autographs during the meet and greet. Jimmy, why do you have bird seeds?
4: Just in case.
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You know that one summer night everyone talks about after it's over? Yeah, that night. July 4th, Penny Lake Fields. Red, White, and Boom goes from 4 to 9 with food, fireworks, and live music from American rock band We the Kings.

0: Honey, why is it so quiet?
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2: El Blamo, ladies and gentlemen, the human cannonball.
3: Yes, I am El Blamo. When I'm shot out of the cannon hurtling across the sky, I am the world's most famous projectile. But the one place I do not want to live up to my name is when I'm traveling inside the automobile. In the back seat, if I'm not wearing a seat belt, I could go hurtling through the car, quite possibly injuring myself and others riding along as well. So, embrace life, my friends. Wear your seat belt.
4: This is your News in One. Reporting for AFN Europe, I'm Airman First Class Alexandra Dale. Exercise Baltic Operations, or BALT Ops, is underway in the Baltic Sea as 20 NATO ally ships departed from the port of Gdynia, Poland. The annual naval exercise serves to demonstrate deterrence capabilities and strengthen combined response procedures, critical to preserving freedom of navigation and security within the region. Participants will train in a variety of mission areas, reinforcing readiness across air, sea, and cyber domains within the Baltic region. Vice Commander of U.S. Naval Forces Europe and Africa, U.S. 6th Fleet, Rear Admiral Jason Nadehorsky says through BALTOPS, participants actively train in a real-world environment to prevent potential conflicts, showcasing a unified commitment to deterrence and defense. That was your News in One. I'm Airman First Class Alexandra Dale.

0: what do you think about Grassy Meadow?
1: What about Zombie Brains Red?
0: Oh, look, they have Shimmering Sunset.
1: Ooh, Tilt-A-World Barf Greenorama.
0: There's also Sandy Beach Taupe.
2: A PCS move can seem threatening to children. Getting them involved with your move can help them have a more positive attitude about it. Even things like letting them pick out the paint color for their new room can go a long way.
0: Ooh, what's this one?
1: Oh, yeah, Biohazard Blue.
0: Yeah.
3: Hey, what you doing?
4: Just playing and talking to my friends about moving. Again? You know all the great stuff that comes with a PCS move.
3: Aw, oh, come on, it'll be okay. You know, I heard about a band looking for a new bass player whose influences are Geddy Lee and Flea. Sound like anyone you know, or...
4: Wow, really?
3: Yep, that's what I'm saying.
4: Some guys when we're moving are looking for a bass player? That is so cool.
5: A PCS move can be tough, especially for kids. Helping them plug into activities at your new post will make your move that much better for them and you.
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1: From ABC News, I'm Dave Factor. Both President Trump and Iran's president say they've signed a peace deal that includes lifting the American blockade of Iranian ports, rewarding Iran for reopening the Strait of Hormuz, and laying the groundwork for future talks about their nuclear program. ABC's Rachel Scott.
2: As part of these talks, the U.S. would help create a $300 billion fund to help Iran rebuild. The administration says this would not be taxpayer money.
1: But some Republicans are outraged. Senator Bill Cassidy saying Reagan is rolling over in his grave, calling this the worst foreign blunder policy in decades. Republican and former U.S. ambassador to the United Nations during Trump's first term, Nikki Haley, posting that Iranians will use the funds to, quote, further their nuclear ambitions and on terrorist proxies against us. Democratic leadership also panning the deal. Senate Minority Leader Chuck Schumer.
3: This will be regarded as one of the biggest American disasters, and it's because Trump started this war, he didn't know how to finish it, and it looks like in too many ways he has just capitulated to the Iranians.
1: Arthur has been downgraded to a tropical depression taking aim at the Gulf Coast, expected to bring strong winds and flooding threats across the southeast. And locals pitching in, shoveling sand for sandbags in Covington, Louisiana. Health and Human Services Secretary Robert F. Kennedy Jr. announcing $700 million in new funding to assist addiction recovery and mental illness treatment programs across the U.S. In Detroit, Kennedy saying a portion of the money will go to the Streets program that he unveiled earlier this year.
4: Streets is designed to help communities move people living with addiction and serious mental illness off the streets and into treatment.
1: A runway at New York's LaGuardia Airport is closed because of a 2-inch depression next to it. Now, this is the same runway temporarily closed because of a sinkhole last month. 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
5: This day in Army history, June 28th, 1778. The Battle of Monmouth took place during the Revolutionary War. After evacuating Philadelphia on June 18th, British General Sir Henry Clinton marched 10,000 soldiers to New York City. General Washington's Continental Army followed closely behind. On the morning of June 28th, the American advance guard under Major General Charles Lee attacked Clinton's rear guard at Monmouth, New Jersey. He failed to press his early advantage, and Clinton ordered a counterattack. A confused American retreat began. Washington hurried forward and met Lee moving away from the battle. Washington relieved him from command, halted the retreat, and rallied the army, repulsing four enemy assaults. Although a tactical draw, the Continental Army demonstrated it could fight on equal terms. For more information about the Army's proud history, go to history.army.mil.
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7: In Group K action, Colombia with a 3-1 win over Uzbekistan. Also in Group K, Portugal and DR Congo play to a 1-1 draw. Group L, England beat Croatia 4-2. Harry Kane with two goals. And Ghana scored in the 95th minute to beat Panama 1-0. NBA, Trae Young plans to decline his $48.9 million player option for next season. He will be a free agent, but Washington remains a frontrunner to re-sign him. James Dolan confirming the Knicks have accepted an invitation to the White House to celebrate their championship. He's also said they will not go into the second apron next year. Caitlin Clark officially announced her signature shoe, launching in October with Nike. Brewers beat the Cardinals 9-4. Christian Yelich, Jackson Chourio both had a home run. Shohei Ohtani gave up four earned runs but got the win as the Dodgers beat the Rays 5-4. Oklahoma advances to the College World Series Finals, playing North Carolina on Saturday.
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0: Thanks for joining me for lunch, Ken. 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
8: I'm Staff Sergeant Destiny Hill. In Japan, Chief Master Sergeant of the Space Force, John Bentivegna, spoke with senior non-commissioned officers of the 35th Fighter Wing at Misawa Air Base. His visit highlighted the critical role of joint service collaboration, and he shared leadership insights to help non-commissioned officers foster resiliency and mission-ready units. In Malaysia, military, civilian, and non-governmental leaders from 20 countries gathered for the third summit of the Indo-Pacific Health Alliance for Security. And in Guam, active duty and reserve airmen, sailors, and soldiers teamed up to refine Guam's cyber network and emergency radio infrastructure for a Department of War innovative readiness training program and cybersecurity training opportunity. This has been your Pacific Pulse. I'm Staff Sergeant Destiny Hill.

0: Thirsty? All you need is a glass and some air. That was the challenge from the Defense Advanced Research Projects Agency. They wanted something that could capture water from air and be small enough to deploy with service members anywhere in the world. The result? The water generator. And while other water from air methods relied on condensation, this new device operates with as little as 14% humidity. The technology is also now being used for disaster relief missions. Water from air, another benefit from military research. Thirsty? All you need is a glass and some air. That was the challenge from the Defense Advanced Research Projects Agency. They wanted something that could capture water from air and be small enough to deploy with service members anywhere in the world. The result? The water generator. And while other water from air methods relied on condensation, this new device operates with as little as 14% humidity. The technology is also now being used for disaster relief missions. Water from air, another benefit from military research.
1: 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Special operations communicators link the fight. Cyber operators strike where the enemy hides. Developer operators code the future, building the automations, AI, and tools that keep our forces moving forward. We are the Joint Communications Unit, where technology meets tenacity and innovation meets impact. 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
2: With Iran. I'm Ted Lindner, Fox News. President Trump on the way home after attending the G7 summit in France. That's where he signed the temporary ceasefire agreement between the United States and Iran. Fox's Alex Hogan with more.
3: Iran also confirming that it has signed the deal as well. So we're also learning more about the details of the agreement. It will end the naval blockade, reopen the Strait of Hormuz toll-free for 60 days. So there will be more talks to take place to determine the next steps after that. It calls for Iran to dilute its highly enriched uranium. It would lift sanctions on Iran. The U.S. will help develop, quote, at least $300 billion for the reconstruction and economic development of the Islamic Republic of Iran. And President Trump multiple times reiterated the argument that the money is not coming from the U.S.
4: It's not our money. It's their money. And we froze it. At a certain point in time, I guess we're going to have to give it back.
3: This agreement will kick off 60 more days of future negotiations.
2: Meantime, a Senate hearing to confirm U.S. Attorney for the Southern District of New York, Jay Clayton, as Director of National Intelligence, postponed Wednesday after the president ordered him not to appear. Senate Minority Leader Chuck Schumer, very upset about this, fuming and critical of the president.
5: Every action he takes undercuts our safety for his own ridiculous, sometimes even indiscernible, political motivation.
2: Clayton's nomination came after President Trump faced bipartisan backlash for his decision to appoint Federal Housing Finance Agency head Bill Pulte as acting director of national intelligence. And military officials identifying all 8 men killed in this week's fiery crash of a B-52 bomber during a test flight at Edwards Air Force Base in Southern California. The victims included 4 active duty airmen, 1 reservist, and 3 civilians, according to a statement from the base. The men ranged in age from 32 to 53. No cause had been determined. The investigation continues. 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
6: This is your News in One. Reporting for AFN Europe, I'm Airman First Class Alexandra Dale. Exercise Baltic Operations, or Balt Ops, is underway in the Baltic Sea as 20 NATO ally ships departed from the port of Gdynia, Poland. The annual naval exercise serves to demonstrate deterrence capabilities and strengthen combined response procedures, critical to preserving freedom of navigation and security within the region. Participants will train in a variety of mission areas, reinforcing readiness across air, sea, and cyber domains within the Baltic region. Vice Commander of U.S. Naval Forces Europe and Africa, U.S. 6th Fleet, Rear Admiral Jason Nadehorsky says through BALTOPS, participants actively train in a real-world environment to prevent potential conflicts, showcasing a unified commitment to deterrence and defense. That was your News in One. I'm Airman First Class Alexandra Dale.
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8: In Group K action, Colombia with a 3-1 win over Uzbekistan. Also in Group K, Portugal and DR Congo played to a 1-1 draw. Group L, England beat Croatia 4-2. Harry Kane with 2 goals. And Ghana scored in the 95th minute to beat Panama 1-0. NBA, Trae Young plans to decline his $48.9 million player option for next season. He will be a free agent, but Washington remains a frontrunner to re-sign him. James Dolan confirming the Knicks have accepted an invitation to the White House to celebrate their championship. He's also said they will not go into the second apron next year. Caitlin Clark officially announced her signature shoe, launching in October with Nike. Brewers beat the Cardinals 9-4. Christian Yelich, Jackson Churio both had a home run. Shohei Ohtani gave up 4 earned runs but got the win as the Dodgers beat the Rays 5-4. Oklahoma advances to the College World Series Finals, playing North Carolina on Saturday.
0: One voice, one mission.

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2: From ABC News, I'm Dave Packer. Both President Trump and Iran's president say they've signed a peace deal that includes lifting the American blockade of Iranian ports, rewarding Iran for reopening the Strait of Hormuz, and laying the groundwork for future talks about their nuclear program. ABC's Rachel Scott.
3: As part of these talks, U.S. would help create a $300 billion fund to help Iran rebuild. The administration says this would not be taxpayer money.
2: But some Republicans are outraged. Senator Bill Cassidy saying Reagan is rolling over in his grave, calling this the worst foreign blunder policy in decades. Republican and former U.S. ambassador to the United Nations during Trump's first term, Nikki Haley, posting that Iranians will use the funds to, quote, further their nuclear ambitions and on terrorist proxies against us. Democratic leadership also panning the deal. Senate Minority Leader Chuck Schumer.
4: This will be regarded as one of the biggest American disasters, and it's because Trump started this war, he didn't know how to finish it, and it looks like in too many ways he has just capitulated to the Iranians.
2: Arthur has been downgraded to a tropical depression taking aim at the Gulf Coast, expected to bring strong winds and flooding threats across the southeast. And locals pitching in, shoveling sand for sandbags in Covington, Louisiana. Health and Human Services Secretary Robert F. Kennedy Jr. announcing $700 million in new funding to assist addiction recovery and mental illness treatment programs across the U.S. In Detroit, Kennedy saying a portion of the money will go to the Streets program that he unveiled earlier this year.
5: Streets is designed to help communities move people living with addiction and serious mental illness off the streets and into treatment.
2: A runway at New York's LaGuardia Airport is closed because of a 2-inch depression next to it. Now, this is the same runway temporarily closed because of a sinkhole last month. 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
7: I'm Staff Sergeant Destiny Hill. In Japan, Chief Master Sergeant of the Space Force, John Bentivegna, spoke with senior non-commissioned officers of the 35th Fighter Wing at Misawa Air Base. His visit highlighted the critical role of joint service collaboration, and he shared leadership insights to help non-commissioned officers foster resiliency and mission-ready units. In Malaysia, military, civilian, and non-governmental leaders from 20 countries gathered for the third summit of the Indo-Pacific Health Alliance for Security. And in Guam, active duty and reserve airmen, sailors, and soldiers teamed up to refine Guam's cyber network and emergency radio infrastructure for a Department of War innovative readiness training program and cybersecurity training opportunity. 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I'm Staff Sergeant Destiny Hill.
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8: In Group K action, Colombia with a 3-1 win over Uzbekistan. Also in Group K, Portugal and DR Congo played to a 1-1 draw. Group L, England beat Croatia 4-2. Harry Kane with two goals. And Ghana scored in the 95th minute to beat Panama 1-0. NBA, Trae Young plans to decline his $48.9 million player option for next season. He will be a free agent, but Washington remains a frontrunner to re-sign him. James Dolan confirming the Knicks have accepted an invitation to the White House to celebrate their championship. He's also said they will not go into the second apron next year. Caitlin Clark officially announced her signature shoe, launching in October with Nike. Brewers beat the Cardinals 9-4. Christian Yelich, Jackson Chourio both had a home run. Shohei Ohtani gave up 4 earned runs but got the win as the Dodgers beat the Rays 5-4. Oklahoma advances to the College World Series Finals, playing North Carolina on Saturday.
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5: 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Reporting for AFN Europe, I'm Airman First Class Alexandra Dale. Exercise Baltic Operations, or BALT Ops, is underway in the Baltic Sea as 20 NATO ally ships departed from the port of Gdynia, Poland. The annual naval exercise serves to demonstrate deterrence capabilities and strengthen combined response procedures, critical to preserving freedom of navigation and security within the region. Participants will train in a variety of mission areas, reinforcing readiness across air, sea, and cyber domains within the Baltic region. Vice Commander of U.S. Naval Forces Europe and Africa, U.S. 6th Fleet, Rear Admiral Jason Nadohorsky says through BALT Ops, participants actively train in a real-world environment to prevent potential conflicts, showcasing a unified commitment to deterrence and defense. That was your News in One. I'm Airman First Class Alexandra Dale.
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0: our military and nation financially strong, we have to guard against fraud, waste, and abuse. Consider this real-life example. The DOD IG hotline received a call about the misuse of funds for a project in Alaska. An audit couldn't determine if the project was viable, but a report with the right information saved the Air Force $20 million. Report fraud, waste, and abuse through your chain of command. If you can't, use the DOD IG hotline, dodig.mil/hotline. To keep our military and nation financially strong, we have to guard against fraud, waste, and abuse. Consider this real-life example. The DOD IG hotline received a call about the misuse of funds for a project in Alaska. An audit couldn't determine if the project was viable, but a report with the right information saved the Air Force $20 million. Report fraud, waste, and abuse through your chain of command. If you can't, use the DOD IG hotline, dodig.mil/hotline.
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2: An agreement with Iran. I'm Ted Lindner, Fox News. President Trump back in D.C. after attending the G7 summit, and that's where he signed the temporary ceasefire agreement between the U.S. and Iran. Fox's Alex Hogan with more.
3: Iran also confirming that it has signed the deal as well, so we're also learning more about the details of the agreement. It will end the naval blockade, reopen the Strait of Hormuz, toll-free for 60 days, so there will be more talks to take place to determine the next steps after that. It calls for Iran to dilute its highly enriched uranium. It would lift sanctions on Iran. The U.S. will help develop, quote, at least $300 billion for the reconstruction and economic development of the Islamic Republic of Iran. And President Trump multiple times reiterated the argument that the money is not coming from the U.S.
4: It's not our money. It's their money. And we froze it. At a certain point in time, I guess we're going to have to give it back.
3: This agreement will kick off 60 more days of future negotiations.
2: Meantime, a Senate hearing to confirm U.S. Attorney for the Southern District of New York, Jay Clayton, as Director of National Intelligence postponed Wednesday. This after President Trump ordered him not to appear. Senate Minority Leader Chuck Schumer reacting.
5: Every action he takes undercuts our safety for his own ridiculous, sometimes even indiscernible political motivation.
2: Clayton's nomination came after President Trump faced bipartisan backlash for his decision to appoint Federal Housing Finance Agency head Bill Pulte as acting director of national intelligence. And that $400 million luxury jet that Qatar gifted to the U.S. a year ago has been completely refurbished to become the new interim Air Force One. President Trump reportedly considering making the first flight on the new jet. His trip to Mount Rushmore in South Dakota next month is part of celebrations for America's 250th birthday. 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
9: In Group K action, Colombia with a 3-1 win over Uzbekistan. Also in Group K, Portugal and DR Congo played to a 1-1 draw. Group L, England beat Croatia 4-2. Harry Kane with two goals. And Ghana scored in the 95th minute to beat Panama 1-0. NBA, Trae Young plans to decline his $48.9 million player option for next season. He will be a free agent, but Washington remains a frontrunner to re-sign him. James Dolan confirming the Knicks have accepted an invitation to the White House to celebrate their championship. He's also said they will not go into the second apron next year. Caitlin Clark officially announced her signature shoe, launching in October with Nike. Brewers beat the Cardinals 9-4. Christian Yelich, Jackson Chourio both had a home run. Shohei Ohtani gave up 4 earned runs but got the win as the Dodgers beat the Rays 5-4. Oklahoma advances to the College World Series Finals, playing North Carolina on Saturday.
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5: 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U.S. Indo-Pacific Command will once again be known as U.S. Pacific Command, less than a decade after the first Trump administration changed the combatant command's title in 2018. The command's boundaries from the waters off the west coast of the United States to the western border of India will not change. The administration is also lobbying to rename the Department of Defense to the Department of War, a move expected to cost tens of millions of dollars at the minimum. The Defense Department said Wednesday a tournament that tests how commercial drones would perform in combat will continue to grow later this summer. Nearly 50 companies each brought 20 drones to the first round of the Pentagon's drone dominance competition, and DoD wants to up that number to 120 drones per company. The drone dominance program is a $1.1 billion effort to send small drones to frontline troops for missions from surveillance to strikes. For more, visit federalnewsnetwork.com. I'm Michelle Sandifor.
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2: From ABC News. I'm Brian Clark. Harsh words from Defense Secretary Pete Hegseth towards NATO allies. He says the Pentagon's going to launch a six-month review of U.S. forces in Europe, demanding European countries take more responsibility for their own security. One Hegseth complaint, some European countries not allowing the U.S. to use their territory to strike Iran.
3: These allies, they put America's sons and daughters, our sons and daughters, at risk by denying them the predictable access, basing, and overflight that never should have been in question at all.
2: That war with Iran appears to be over after President Trump and Iran's president each signed a memorandum of understanding. It immediately reopens the Strait of Hormuz, but creates plenty of further questions, says ABC's Rachel Scott.
4: President Trump acknowledges Iran's decision to close the strait was putting too much pressure on the American economy.
5: I didn't want to see economic catastrophe. If you kept this going, that could have happened. But all I know is every time we talked about the possibility of peace, the stock market shut up like a rocket ship.
4: The agreement lifts sanctions on Iran, letting them resume oil sales. And it says Iran and Oman will administer the strait, something that was not the case before the war and could open the door for Iran to eventually collect fees from tankers and cargo ships.
2: The Supreme Court will release opinions today. Important outstanding cases include the president's challenge to birthright citizenship and state bans on transgender athletes in girls' sports. Millions expected in New York City today to salute the NBA champion Knicks. ABC's Phil Tate is along the parade route.
6: They're saying, the city, that this may be the largest parade ever. It's all to celebrate the new NBA champions, the New York Knicks, who topped the San Antonio Spurs in the NBA Finals. This will be the team's first ever ticker tape parade and to ride down the city's canyon of heroes. What a day it will be.
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7: This is your News in One. Reporting for AFN Europe, I'm Airman First Class Alexandra Dale. Exercise Baltic Operations, or BALT Ops, is underway in the Baltic Sea as 20 NATO ally ships departed from the port of Gdynia, Poland. The annual naval exercise serves to demonstrate deterrence capabilities and strengthen combined response procedures, critical to preserving freedom of navigation and security within the region. Participants will train in a variety of mission areas, reinforcing readiness across air, sea, and cyber domains within the Baltic region. Vice Commander of U.S. Naval Forces Europe and Africa, U.S. 6th Fleet, Rear Admiral Jason Nadehorsky says through BALT Ops, participants actively train in a real-world environment to prevent potential conflicts, showcasing a unified commitment to deterrence and defense. That was your News in One. I'm Airman First Class Alexandra Dale.
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9: In Group K action, Colombia with a 3-1 win over Uzbekistan. Also in Group K, Portugal and DR Congo played to a 1-1 draw. Group L, England beat Croatia 4-2. Harry Kane with two goals. And Ghana scored in the 95th minute to beat Panama 1-0. NBA, Trae Young plans to decline his $48.9 million player option for next season. He will be a free agent, but Washington remains a frontrunner to re-sign him. James Dolan confirming the Knicks have accepted an invitation to the White House to celebrate their championship. He's also said they will not go into the second apron next year. Caitlin Clark officially announced her signature shoe, launching in October with Nike. Brewers beat the Cardinals 9-4. Christian Yelich, Jackson Chourio both had a home run. Shohei Ohtani gave up four earned runs but got the win as the Dodgers beat the Rays 5-4. Oklahoma advances to the College World Series Finals, playing North Carolina on Saturday.
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3: Hi, we're here for the baby boot camp.
4: Yes, of course. Why don't you sit down and we'll go over some details.
3: Right. I gotta tell you, I'm real excited about Junior here getting this experience so young. I was 18 before they let me enlist.
4: Enlist?
3: Yeah, we've been getting ready for this since the last trimester or so. I've got him up to about a 250 on the PFT.
4: Sir.
3: It's the pull-ups that are really killing us, you know, on account of his weak little baby arms.
4: Sir, Daddy's baby boot camp and Mom's basic training is not a boot camp for babies. It's a program designed to give new and expecting parents the skill they need for raising an infant.
3: Well, I guess I'll have to break to Junior. He sure was looking forward to getting his little hands on an M16, though. Thanks anyway.
4: An M16?
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0: You know that one summer night everyone talks about after it's over? Yeah, that night. July 4th, Penny Lake Fields. Red, White, and Boom goes from 4 to 9 with food, fireworks, and live music from American rock band We the Kings.
1: 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Where is she? 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Man, all these people are staring at me.
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1: They signed it separately and digitally. I'm Dave Anthony, Fox News, and Iran's president just posted on X, after agreeing to end the conflict with the U.S., peace will be realized in the shadow of mutual respect, though President Trump says
2: it's a memorandum of understanding. If it doesn't get done in 60 days, that's all right. We go back to bombing. You know, I don't want to do that because it's so good, but we might have to.
1: The president signed it at the end of the G7 summit in France, saying he wanted to avoid an economic catastrophe, opening the Strait of Hormuz to oil and other shipping, and lifting the U.S. blockade of Iran's ports. But as Fox's Trey Yingst reports, talks continue.
3: It is opening up these more detailed negotiations as it relates to Iran's nuclear program. And U.S. officials have indicated that the missile program and the support of regional proxies is something that will be discussed during this time as well. Certainly, there are Gulf countries that are concerned also because they saw the incoming Iranian fire during Operation Epic Fury. But again, this is a ceasefire extension. This is not the broad peace deal that the United States is looking for with Iran.
1: Iran also gets sanctions relief and access to unfrozen assets and a reconstruction fund. Some Republicans in Congress are critical. Democratic Senate leader Chuck Schumer posted on X, we're worse off than before the war started. Oil prices are falling more than 1%. Gas is down again. AAA's national average for regular now $3.99 a gallon. That is 57 cents less than the peak of the price surge last month. Still about a dollar more than before the Iran conflict started. There's a NATO meeting in Brussels. War Secretary Pete Hegseth is there.
4: It needs to go back to a real hardline military alliance.
5: Referred to by Secretary Hegseth as NATO 3.0, capable of deterring any threat. He's promising to be candid about what the United States expects allies to do to make that happen. The Trump administration wants to be less involved in defending Europe. Last year, at a summit of NATO leaders, most members promised to spend more on defense.
1: That's Jonathan Savage. 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
8: In Group K action, Colombia with a 3-1 win over Uzbekistan. Also in Group K, Portugal and DR Congo played to a 1-1 draw. Group L, England beat Croatia 4-2. Harry Kane with two goals. And Ghana scored in the 95th minute to beat Panama 1-0. NBA, Trae Young plans to decline his $48.9 million player option for next season. He will be a free agent, but Washington remains a frontrunner to re-sign him. James Dolan confirming the Knicks have accepted an invitation to the White House to celebrate their championship. He's also said they will not go into the second apron next year. Caitlin Clark officially announced her signature shoe, launching in October with Nike. Brewers beat the Cardinals 9-4. Christian Yelich, Jackson Chourio both had a home run. Shohei Ohtani gave up four earned runs but got the win as the Dodgers beat the Rays 5-4. Oklahoma advances to the College World Series Finals, playing North Carolina on Saturday.
9: Ed Sheeran, Dua Lipa, The Weeknd. 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

0: one summer night everyone talks about after it's over? Yeah, that night. July 4th, Penny Lake Fields. Red, White, and Boone goes from 4 to 9 with food, fireworks, and live music from American rock band We the Kings.
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2: From ABC News. I'm Brian Clark. Ships are moving through the Strait of Hormuz after President Trump and Iran's president signed a memorandum of understanding to end the war. The reasoning is being questioned, says ABC's Mary Bruce.
3: The president acknowledging Iran's stranglehold on the Strait was putting too much pressure on the American economy.
4: I didn't want to see economic catastrophe. If you kept this going, that could have happened.
3: But for weeks, the president has insisted the financial strain on Americans wasn't a motivating factor in his negotiations.
2: He's faced criticism from some Republicans. Senator Bill Cassidy called it the worst foreign policy blunder in decades. Harsh words today from Defense Secretary Pete Hegseth towards NATO allies. He said that their refusal to let the U.S. use their territories to strike Iran endangered American lives. He pledged a six-month review of the U.S. posture in Europe.
5: We're doubling down on our effort to make NATO what it always was supposed to be, a balanced alliance with Europe in the lead for its own defense, NATO 3.0.
2: Ukraine launched one of its biggest drone attacks on Russia since the invasion nearly 4 years ago. The mayor of Moscow says several drones hit an oil refinery. Flights from four airports were halted. The remnants of Tropical Storm Arthur dumping heavy rain along the Gulf Coast, says ABC Chief Meteorologist Ginger Z.
6: It has been a wreck in New Orleans overnight. So much lightning and tornado warnings. Also, rainfall rates more than a half foot per hour. That is so hard to do. The atmosphere is just pouring, and that's why we see a rare high risk level 4 out of 4 in parts of Mississippi, Alabama, Florida Panhandle today, but a significant flood risk that goes all the way up to Atlanta.
2: Several major events in major cities today. In New York this morning, millions of fans expected for the Knicks NBA championship parade in Chicago. It's the dedication ceremony for the Obama Presidential Center. 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
7: This is your News in One. Reporting for AFN Europe, I'm Airman First Class Alexandra Dale. Exercise Baltic Operations, or BALT Ops, is underway in the Baltic Sea as 20 NATO ally ships departed from the port of Gdynia, Poland. The annual naval exercise serves to demonstrate deterrence capabilities and strengthen combined response procedures, critical to preserving freedom of navigation and security within the region. Participants will train in a variety of mission areas, reinforcing readiness across air, sea, and cyber domains within the Baltic region. Vice Commander of U.S. Naval Forces Europe and Africa, U.S. 6th Fleet, Rear Admiral Jason Nadehorsky says through BALT Ops, participants actively train in a real-world environment to prevent potential conflicts, showcasing a unified commitment to deterrence and defense. That was your News in One. I'm Airman First Class Alexandra Dale.
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8: And Group K action, Colombia with a 3-1 win over Uzbekistan. Also in Group K, Portugal and DR Congo played to a 1-1 draw. Group L, England beat Croatia 4-2. Harry Kane with two goals. And Ghana scored in the 95th minute to beat Panama 1-0. NBA, Trae Young plans to decline his $48.9 million player option for next season. He will be a free agent, but Washington remains a frontrunner to re-sign him. James Dolan confirming the Knicks have accepted an invitation to the White House to celebrate their championship. He's also said they will not go into the second apron next year. Caitlin Clark officially announced her signature shoe, launching in October with Nike. Brewers beat the Cardinals 9-4. Christian Yelich, Jackson Chourio both had a home run. Shohei Ohtani gave up 4 earned runs but got the win as the Dodgers beat the Rays 5-4. Oklahoma advances to the College World Series Finals, playing North Carolina on Saturday.
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6: Attention MCAS Iwakuni. Members of the Atlanta Falcons will be at the USO on June 22nd for a meet and greet from 1 to 1:45 p.m.
7: Wait, Falcons?
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7: So not actual Falcons?
6: 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No.
7: Good, because I've spent a week trying to figure out how we'd fit giant birds in the USO.
6: Anyway, you can meet the NFL players, take photos, and get autographs during the meet and greet. Jimmy, why do you have bird seeds?
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6: Copy that. 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
13: And NASA astronaut. When I launched to the International Space Station on the NASA mission as part of the astronaut program, I was away from home for 171 days. But even on orbit, connection matters. Thanks to the American Forces Network, I stayed in touch with news, sports, and the little things that make the station feel like home. Wherever duty takes us, even into space, staying connected keeps us grounded. Semper Supra.

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1: He's being criticized from the left and right. I'm Dave Anthony, Fox News. Wary of the U.S.-Iran deal President Trump signed digitally last night. Democratic Senate leader Chuck Schumer posted on X, "We're worse off than before the war started." Republican Senator Ted Cruz says the president got very poor advice. "History teaches that giving billions of dollars to theocratic lunatics who want to murder us is a bad idea." But the president insists,
2: "We're not putting up money. Only if they're doing things right. If they're doing things right. If people want to invest, they can invest."
1: And on Truth Social, the president posted this morning, "The fools he thinks that think he hasn't done enough and been tough enough on Iran are either jealous, stupid, or bad people." Before signing the agreement at the G7 summit in France, he says it achieves what he wanted:
2: reopening the Strait of Hormuz and preventing Iran from ever obtaining a nuclear weapon.
1: But if they don't behave, the president says he'll bomb Iran again.
3: "The final deal must be reached within 60 days with the possibility of an extension. This is related to Iran's nuclear program and the details that are yet to be discussed, the U.S. naval blockade of Iranian ports, and the Iranians will receive tiered sanctions relief."
1: Fox's Trey Yingston, Tel Aviv. War Secretary Pete Hegseth is at a NATO meeting in Brussels telling our allies they weren't there for the U.S. when the war in Iran started.
4: "But too many of our allies said no, or tried to drown us in arcane legal debates, or criticized us publicly for doing what they aren't prepared or able to do themselves. It was shameful."
5: He's at a meeting of NATO defense ministers in Belgium, telling them that over the next 6 months, the Pentagon will review U.S. military forces in Europe. Secretary Hegseth warning that if free-riding allies don't increase defense spending, the United States could withhold payments to NATO.
1: Fox's Jonathan Savage. Ukraine's gone on the counterattack again in Russia with a wave of drones into the capital, Moscow, hitting an oil refinery, disrupting flights at the city's airports. 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
6: This day in Army history, June 28, 1778, the Battle of Monmouth took place during the Revolutionary War. After evacuating Philadelphia on June 18, British General Sir Henry Clinton marched 10,000 soldiers to New York City. General Washington's Continental Army followed closely behind. On the morning of June 28, the American advance guard under Major General Charles Lee attacked Clinton's rear guard at Monmouth, New Jersey. He failed to press his early advantage, and Clinton ordered a counterattack. A confused American retreat began. Washington hurried forward and met Lee moving away from the battle. Washington relieved him from command, halted the retreat, and rallied the army, repulsing four enemy assaults. Although a tactical draw, the Continental Army demonstrated it could fight on equal terms. For more information about the Army's proud history, go to history.army.mil.
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8: In Group K action, Colombia with a 3-1 win over Uzbekistan. Also in Group K, Portugal and DR Congo played to a 1-1 draw. Group L, England beat Croatia 4-2. Harry Kane with two goals. And Ghana scored in the 95th minute to beat Panama 1-0. NBA, Trae Young plans to decline his $48.9 million player option for next season. He will be a free agent, but Washington remains a frontrunner to re-sign him. James Dolan confirming the Knicks have accepted an invitation to the White House to celebrate their championship. He's also said they will not go into the second apron next year. Caitlin Clark officially announced her signature shoe, launching in October with Nike. Brewers beat the Cardinals 9-4. Christian Yelich, Jackson Chourio both had a home run. Shohei Ohtani gave up four earned runs but got the win as the Dodgers beat the Rays 5-4. Oklahoma advances to the College World Series Finals, playing North Carolina on Saturday.
9: Let's go!

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0: You know that one summer night everyone talks about after it's over? Yeah, that night. July 4th, Penny Lake Fields. 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
3: All right, we're here for the baby boot camp.
4: Yes, of course. Why don't you sit down and we'll go over some details.
3: Right, right. I got to tell you, I'm real excited about Junior here getting this experience so young. I was 18 before they let me enlist.
4: Enlist?
3: Yeah, we've been getting ready for this since the last trimester or so. I've got him up to about a 250 on the PFT.
4: Sir.
3: It's the pull-ups that are really killing us, you know, on account of his weak little baby arms.
4: Sir, Daddy's baby boot camp and Mom's basic training is not a boot camp for babies. It's a program designed to give new and expecting parents the skill they need for raising an infant.
3: Well, I guess I'll have to break to Junior. He sure was looking forward to getting his little hands on an M16, though. Well, thanks anyway.
4: An M16?
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0: ABC News. I'm Brian Clark. The national average of gas falling below $4 a gallon in the U.S., according to AAA, and that's coming down as the Strait of Hormuz reopens under the terms of the U.S.-Iran ceasefire. ABC's Mary Brew says that deal could bring Iran greater financial relief.
1: For the first time in years, the U.S. lifting restrictions, allowing Iran to freely sell oil. The U.S. also committing to negotiate lifting all sanctions against Iran and the release of billions of dollars in frozen Iranian assets if certain progress is made. But last month, the president said this.
2: No, we're not talking about any easing of sanctions or giving money. No sanctions, no money, no nothing.
0: As details of the 14-point memorandum have emerged, some Republicans were critical of the U.S. position. Some Democrats have also criticized the president, including the top Democrat in the Senate, Chuck Schumer.
3: This will be regarded as one of the biggest American disasters, and it's because Trump started this war, he didn't know how to finish it, and it looks like in too many ways he has just capitulated to the Iranians.
0: Defense Secretary Pete Hegseth criticized NATO countries for not allowing the U.S. access to their facilities to strike Iran. He said the U.S. is going to review its force posture in Europe.
4: Make no mistake about it, this will be a real review. It will be designed to ensure that NATO is moving fast and irreversibly toward Europe leading.
0: The jobs market remains strong, says ABC's Jim Ryan.
5: 225,000 out-of-work Americans filed their initial applications for state jobless benefits in the weekend of June 13th, a decrease of 4,000. The previous week's reading, 229,000 initial filings, was the highest since February. Still, economists describe the labor market as stable and in a condition of low hiring and low firing.
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6: This is your News in One. Reporting for AFN Europe, I'm Airman First Class Alexandra Dale. Exercise Baltic Operations, or Balt Ops, is underway in the Baltic Sea as 20 NATO ally ships departed from the port of Gdynia, Poland. The annual naval exercise serves to demonstrate deterrence capabilities and strengthen combined response procedures, critical to preserving freedom of navigation and security within the region. Participants will train in a variety of mission areas, reinforcing readiness across air, sea, and cyber domains within the Baltic region. Vice Commander of U.S. Naval Forces Europe and Africa, U.S. 6th Fleet, Rear Admiral Jason Nadehorsky says through BALTOPS, participants actively train in a real-world environment to prevent potential conflicts, showcasing a unified commitment to deterrence and defense. That was your News in One. I'm Airman First Class Alexandra Dale.
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8: In Group K action, Colombia with a 3-1 win over Uzbekistan. Also in Group K, Portugal and DR Congo played to a 1-1 draw. Group L, England beat Croatia 4-2. Harry Kane with two goals. And Ghana scored in the 95th minute to beat Panama 1-0. NBA, Trae Young plans to decline his $48.9 million player option for next season. He will be a free agent, but Washington remains a frontrunner to re-sign him. James Dolan confirming the Knicks have accepted an invitation to the White House to celebrate their championship. He's also said they will not go into the second apron next year. Caitlin Clark officially announced her signature shoe, launching in October with Nike. Brewers beat the Cardinals 9-4. Christian Yelich, Jackson Chourio both had a home run. Shohei Ohtani gave up four earned runs but got the win as the Dodgers beat the Rays 5-4. Oklahoma advances to the College World Series Finals, playing North Carolina on Saturday.
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9: AFN Go. Gross. How did these roaches get in here?
10: I came for the food you left out on your counter and those dishes you swore you were going to do 3 days ago. But I stayed for the warmth and the moisture from this leaky pipe under your sink. You invited me here when you left your food out, and now you want to get rid of me? I don't think so. What are you doing? Are you cleaning and fixing the sink? Taking out the trash? What?
9: Found you.
10: Please, please, no.
11: All right, next candidate, the sun.
12: Yeah, I ruin days. 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
11: Impressive. And what are your biggest pet peeves?
12: Man, I hate when those humans hydrate. Just ruins my whole plan. And sunscreen? Don't even get me started. What is an SPF 50? Sounds like a bunch of cheating to me.
11: Looks like we're out of
12: shade, rakes, hats. They're really teaming up on me. They can't keep getting
11: stay hydrated and protected from the sun this summer. Stay cool. Stay mission ready.
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0: one summer night everyone talks about after it's over? Yeah, that night. July 4th, Penny Lake Fields. Red, White, and Boone goes from 4 to 9 with food, fireworks, and live music from American rock band We the Kings.
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1: Got ideas? 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
1: Matcha is often misunderstood. 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
2: Sir.
1: Which requires a controlled wrist motion.
2: Sir, this is a burger joint, and we don't even have matcha. 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
2: From ABC News, I'm Michelle Franzen. Reaction is mixed following the memo of understanding between the U.S. and Iran signed by both President Trump and Iranian's president. Vice President J.D. Vance at a briefing calling the preliminary agreement an important win for the region.
3: Iran is weakened, their nuclear program destroyed, their economy in desperate straits, and if they change their behavior, big things are going to happen for Iran and for the world. If they don't, no skin off our backs. Either way, we win.
2: Details on Iran's nuclear ambitions still unclear, with talks set to resume Friday. ABC's Mary Bruce has more.
4: As for the issue at the heart of this conflict, Iran reaffirms that it shall not procure or develop nuclear weapons. Reaffirms because it's the same promise Iran made in the first line of the nuclear deal struck with President Obama. But unlike the Obama deal, this agreement with Trump makes no other nuclear commitments, no plan to dispose of its highly enriched uranium. Instead, the agreement is to continue negotiating.
2: Iran calling the memo a victory. The Supreme Court today issued a decision on whether habitual drug users can legally own a firearm. The case centering on a Texas man and marijuana user who was charged with unlawful possession of a gun. ABC's Devin Dwyer with more.
5: The Supreme Court's decision was unanimous, ruling that a long-standing federal ban on guns for unlawful users of any controlled substance is unconstitutional, especially as applied to a Texas man who simply consumed marijuana several times a week and was prosecuted.
2: In Chicago this hour.
6: Welcome to the Obama.
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2: For the Obama Presidential Center getting underway, joining former President Obama and First Lady Michelle Obama, former Presidents Bill Clinton, George W. Bush, and First Ladies. The center opens to the public tomorrow. And in New York City. Tens of thousands of fans turning out to celebrate. The NBA champions, the New York Knicks, cheering along the ticker tape parade, including the Canyon of Heroes. 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
10: In Group K action, Colombia with a 3-1 win over Uzbekistan. Also in Group K, Portugal and DR Congo played to a 1-1 draw. Group L, England beat Croatia 4-2. Harry Kane with two goals. And Ghana scored in the 95th minute to beat Panama 1-0. NBA, Trae Young plans to decline his $48.9 million player option for next season. He will be a free agent, but Washington remains a frontrunner to re-sign him. James Dolan confirming the Knicks have accepted an invitation to the White House to celebrate their championship. He's also said they will not go into the second apron next year. Caitlin Clark officially announced her signature shoe, launching in October with Nike. Brewers beat the Cardinals 9-4. Christian Yelich, Jackson Churio both had a home run. Shohei Ohtani gave up four earned runs but got the win as the Dodgers beat the Rays 5-4. Oklahoma advances to the College World Series Finals, playing North Carolina on Saturday.
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7: 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Members of the Atlanta Falcons will be at the USO on June 22nd for a meet and greet from 1 to 1:45 p.m.
8: Wait, Falcons?
7: Yes, Jimmy, the NFL team.
8: So not actual Falcons?
7: What? No.
8: Good, because I've spent a week trying to figure out how we'd fit giant birds in the USO.
7: Anyway, you can meet the NFL players, take photos, and get autographs during the meet and greet. Jimmy, why do you have bird seeds?
8: Just in case.
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2: Israel's not happy. I'm Carmen Roberts, Fox News. The U.S. and Iran have signed an agreement to end the war, but Israeli Prime Minister Netanyahu is distancing himself from that deal, which he was not party to. Vice President J.D. Vance responding at a White House press conference a short time ago.
3: That's not reflective of the conversations that I've had with him, but maybe he's saying something to somebody else that he's not saying to me.
2: Israeli leaders point out the interim deal does not resolve any of the war goals declared by the U.S. and Israel because it delays discussion of Iran's nuclear program. But the vice president says,
3: if I was in the cabinet of the Israeli government, I might not be attacking the only powerful ally that I have anywhere left in the entire world.
2: And adding,
3: the problem for Israel is not Donald J. Trump. And anybody in Israel who thinks their biggest problem is the president of the United States needs to wake up and smell the reality of the situation.
2: And the vice president also told reporters the U.S. Navy has allowed more than a dozen ships to the Iranian ports after lifting a blockade, and tankers are sailing through the Strait of Hormuz again. And with that, crude oil prices are down about 2% at $75 a barrel. And one of the five suspects in the terror plot against the UFC Freedom 250 event at the White House was in court today.
4: Five are behind bars. Authorities looking for more, given that they discovered a group chat with 23 people. People currently in custody facing those charges: Tyson Proper from Ohio, Brian Roa and Michael Thomas from California, Daniel Eskid from Missouri, who appears before a judge for a detention hearing this morning, Abraham Alvarez from Nebraska, who overstayed his visa in 2001.
2: Fox's David Spunt at the Justice Department. Investigators say the men plan to use drones to attack the event and use snipers to shoot fleeing audience members. 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
5: This is your News in One. Reporting for AFN Europe, I'm Airman First Class Alexandra Dale. Exercise Baltic Operations, or BALTOPS, is underway in the Baltic Sea as 20 NATO ally ships departed from the port of Gdynia, Poland. The annual naval exercise serves to demonstrate deterrence capabilities and strengthen combined response procedures, critical to preserving freedom of navigation and security within the region. Participants will train in a variety of mission areas, reinforcing readiness across air, sea, and cyber domains within the Baltic region. Vice Commander of U.S. Naval Forces Europe and Africa, U.S. 6th Fleet, Rear Admiral Jason Nadohorsky says through BALTOPS, participants actively train in a real-world environment to prevent potential conflicts, showcasing a unified commitment to deterrence and defense. That was your News in One. I'm Airman First Class Alexandra Dale.
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7: In Group K action, Colombia with a 3-1 win over Uzbekistan. Also in Group K, Portugal and DR Congo play to a 1-1 draw. Group L, England beat Croatia 4-2. Harry Kane with two goals. And Ghana scored in the 95th minute to beat Panama 1-0. NBA, Trae Young plans to decline his $48.9 million player option for next season. He will be a free agent, but Washington remains a frontrunner to re-sign him. James Dolan confirming the Knicks have accepted an invitation to the White House to celebrate their championship. He's also said they will not go into the second apron next year. Caitlin Clark officially announced her signature shoe, launching in October with Nike. Brewers beat the Cardinals 9-4. Christian Yelich, Jackson Churio both had a home run. Shohei Ohtani gave up four earned runs but got the win as the Dodgers beat the Rays 5-4. Oklahoma advances to the College World Series Finals, playing North Carolina on Saturday.
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1: Hi, we're here for the baby boot camp.
2: Yes, of course. Why don't you sit down and we'll go over some details.
1: Right, right. I gotta tell you, I'm real excited about Junior here getting this experience so young. I was 18 before they let me enlist.
2: Enlist?
1: Yeah, we've been getting ready for this since the last, trimester or so. I've got him up to about a 250 on the PFT.
2: Sir.
1: It's the pull-ups that are really killing us, you know, on account of his weak little, baby arms.
2: Sir, Daddy's baby boot camp and Mom's basic training is not a boot camp for babies. It's a program designed to give new and expecting parents the skill they need for raising an infant.
1: Well, I guess I'll have to break to Junior. He sure was looking forward to getting his little hands on an M16, though. Thanks anyway.
2: An M16?
0: Ever wanted to spend the day with whales without becoming whale food? Whale! 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
2: From ABC News, I'm Michelle Franzen. Reaction mixed over the memo of

0: Understanding signed by President Trump and Iran's president. Vice President J.D. Vance today fielding questions about the terms.
1: Critics of the deal say Iran has demonstrated its ability to force concessions from the U.S. by putting the global economy in a vice. But Vice President Vance describes the agreement as a win-win.
2: Their military and their nuclear program is still destroyed.
1: Vance told reporters here that Iran will only derive financial benefits from the deal if it abandons its nuclear ambitions and stops funding terrorism. But the deal already has the U.S. lifting its blockade and sanctions, allowing Iran to sell its oil. Still, Vance insists,
2: we have them in an economic chokehold right now that we're not going to release until they fundamentally change their behavior.
1: Stephen Portnoy, ABC News, the White House.
0: The Supreme Court today issuing a decision on whether habitual drug users can legally own a firearm. The case centered on a Texas man and marijuana user who was charged with unlawful possession of a gun. Here's ABC's Devin Dwyer.
3: The Supreme Court's decision was unanimous, ruling that a long-standing federal ban on guns for unlawful users of any controlled substance is unconstitutional, especially as applied to a Texas man who simply consumed marijuana several times a week and was prosecuted.
0: The dedication ceremony for the Obama Presidential Center taking place on the south side of Chicago this hour. Jennifer Hudson, among the many performers, joining former President Obama and former First Lady Michelle Obama, former Presidents Joe Biden, Bill Clinton, George W. Bush, and First Lady Michelle Obama, addressing the crowd and honoring her husband's life, and she says political legacy.
4: You were unflappable at every turn, always focused, always calm, always looking at the long view.
0: The center opens to the public tomorrow. 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
5: And your top stories from Federal News Network. U.S. Indo-Pacific Command will once again be known as U.S. Pacific Command, less than a decade after the first Trump administration changed the combatant command's title in 2018. The command's boundaries from the waters off the west coast of the United States to the western border of India will not change. The administration is also lobbying to rename the Department of Defense to the Department of War, a move expected to cost tens of millions of dollars at the minimum. The Defense Department said Wednesday a tournament that tests how commercial drones would perform in combat will continue to grow later this summer. Nearly 50 companies each brought 20 drones to the first round of the Pentagon's drone dominance competition, and DOD wants to up that number to 120 drones per company. The drone dominance program is a $1.1 billion effort to send small drones to frontline troops for missions from surveillance to strikes. For more, visit federalnewsnetwork.com. I'm Michelle Sandiford.
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7: First round of the U.S. Open ongoing after a two-hour fog delay. So far, nobody scored lower than one under par on the notoriously difficult Shinnecock Hills golf course. Shares of the lead right now include Sam Burns, Patrick Reed, and Ludvig Augbjerg. Rory McIlroy and Brooks Koepka sitting even midway through the round. Scottie Scheffler is one over through six. First World Cup match of the day is ongoing in Atlanta between Czechia and South Africa in Group A. Both teams seeking their first points after suffering defeats in their first games. Czechia scored in the fifth minute off of a Mikel Sadilek goal. Currently in the 43rd minute, heading towards halftime, 1-0 Czechia. Knicks parade is ongoing in New York, but owner James Dolan says he won't keep his NBA championship team together, opting instead to try to avoid the punitive second apron in the NBA's salary cap threshold.
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0: You know that one summer night everyone talks about after it's over? Yeah, that night. July 4th, Penny Lake Fields. Red, White, and Boom goes from 4 to 9 with food, fireworks, and live music from American rock band We the Kings.
1: Hey, there he is.
2: It's so good to see you.
1: Welcome back to the States, Devil Dog. How was Japan?
3: It was all right.
2: So what all did you do while you were in Japan? Did you visit any temples?
3: No, I didn't see any temples.
1: Well, did you at least go watch a real live sumo match?
3: No, I didn't go to any of those.
2: You have to at least have climbed Mount Fuji. That's like something you have to do in Japan.
3: No, I didn't do any hiking.
1: Then what did you do for 2 years, dude?
3: Mostly just stayed on the air station or in the barracks and played video games.
1: That's it?
3: Yeah, that's it.
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16: Lay on. See that girl? 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

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And, yo, I think she's walking over here with them hips and them jewels on her waist.

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2: A presidential reunion on the South Side. I'm Carmen Roberts, Fox News.
3: President and Mrs. Bush, President Secretary Clinton, thank you for being with us today and for your devotion to our country.
2: Former President Barack Obama speaking at the opening ceremony for his presidential center in Chicago this afternoon, also thanking former President Joe Biden and former First Lady Dr. Jill Biden.
3: We started as running mates and ended as family. And we would not be here without you.
2: And he says more than 40 years ago, he arrived in Chicago where, inspired by civil rights movement, he became a community organizer intending to make a difference in the world.
3: And it was here, in this city, a city of broad shoulders, that I found what I was looking for.
2: And the public.

0: Public is invited to an open house tomorrow through the weekend, but not everyone is celebrating. Some subcontractors who helped build the complex say they are still owed millions and facing financial ruin. Vice President J.D. Vance is calling the Iran nuclear deal a win, defending the agreement and promising energy prices will fall even more, and that Iran is pledging to destroy its enriched uranium stockpile.
1: On the military side, the Iranians for the second night in a row did not shoot at any ships in the Strait of Hormuz. So far, they are honoring their end of the commitment.
0: Iran, however, is not promising anything about its nuclear program that it did not agree to in the deal with President Obama. And Vance has also had a blunt message for Israel about its criticism of the deal, telling them to back off. And Arizona's attorney general dismisses a sprawling criminal case that alleged President Trump's former chief of staff, Mark Meadows, former New York Mayor Rudy Giuliani, and others tried to overturn the loss in 2020. America's listening.
2: This is your News in One. Reporting for AFN Europe, I'm Airman First Class Alexandra Dale. Exercise Baltic Operations, or BALT Ops, is underway in the Baltic Sea as 20 NATO ally ships departed from the port of Gdynia, Poland. The annual naval exercise serves to demonstrate deterrence capabilities and strengthen combined response procedures, critical to preserving freedom of navigation and security within the region. Participants will train in a variety of mission areas, reinforcing readiness across air, sea, and cyber domains within the Baltic region. Vice Commander of U.S. Naval Forces Europe and Africa, U.S. 6th Fleet, Rear Admiral Jason Nadehorsky says through BALT Ops, participants actively train in a real-world environment to prevent potential conflicts, showcasing a unified commitment to deterrence and defense. That was your News in One. I'm Airman First Class Alexandra Dale.
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4: First round of the U.S. Open at Shinnecock, and Rory McIlroy has leapt to the front of the pack, hitting an eagle. His first eagle at the U.S. Open in 9 years gives him a lead at 3 under par through 14. Sam Stevens in the hunt, 2 under par. Meanwhile, Scottie Scheffler, looking to complete his career Grand Slam with a U.S. Open win, is 2 over through 12. Group A play in the FIFA World Cup. Czechia and South Africa fought to a 1-1 draw. Czechia got on the board in the 5th minute off a Mikhail Sadilek goal, but a penalty kick in the 83rd minute for South Africa grants the equalizer. Both teams take away a single point. A massive federal bill looking to reshape college athletics is headed to a vote in the United States Senate. The Protect College Sports Act would grant the NCAA antitrust exemptions to enforce caps on payments to athletes and rules for eligibility and transfers.
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And in fact, tonight, she did confirm. The cold never lasts, my darling. It just teaches the heart how to...

You know that one summer night everyone talks about after it's over? Yeah, that night. July 4th, Penny Lake Fields. Red, White, and Boone goes from 4 to 9 with food, fireworks, and live music from American rock band We the Kings.

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3: ABC News, I'm Michelle Franzen. A signed memo of understanding between the U.S. and Iran leading to bipartisan backlash over terms that could allow Iran to sell oil on the open market, rebuild military, and charge fees in the reopened Strait of Hormuz. Here's ABC's Selena Wang.
4: This deal also says that the U.S. commits to negotiating to lift all sanctions against Iran and release billions of dollars in frozen Iranian assets if certain progress marks are made. And when it comes to the Strait of Hormuz, it says that for 60 days, there will be no charge for allowing free passage through the strait, which leaves open the possibility that fees could be charged after that point, which is a power that Iran did not have before this war began.
3: In Chicago, former President Barack Obama addressing the crowd at the dedication ceremony of his presidential center, saying he hopes the center serves as a reminder how precious democracy is and for Americans to exercise their rights under the Constitution.
5: Will we stop believing that voting matters? That citizenship matters, that our collective voices matter, that how we treat each other no longer matters, then we give away our power to decide our own futures.
3: Former Presidents Joe Biden, George W. Bush, and Bill Clinton, along with former First Ladies, attended the ceremony. The center opens to the public tomorrow. First-time jobless claims slipping last week and were in line with analyst projections.
6: 225,000 out-of-work Americans filed their initial applications for state jobless benefits in the week ended June 13th, a decrease of 4,000. The previous week's reading, 229,000 initial filings, was the highest since February. Still, economists describe the labor market as stable and in a condition of low hiring and low firing.
3: ABC's Jim Ryan. Gulf Coast states still under threat of flooding from Tropical Storm Arthur, delivering up to a half a foot of rain per hour in some areas. 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
7: This is your News in One. Reporting for AFN Europe, I'm Airman First Class Alexandra Dale. Exercise Baltic Operations, or BALTOPS, is underway in the Baltic Sea as 20 NATO ally ships departed from the port of Gdynia, Poland. The annual naval exercise serves to demonstrate deterrence capabilities and strengthen combined response procedures, critical to preserving freedom of navigation and security within the region. Participants will train in a variety of mission areas, reinforcing readiness across air, sea, and cyber domains within the Baltic region. Vice Commander of U.S. Naval Forces Europe and Africa, U.S. 6th Fleet, Rear Admiral Jason Nadohorsky says through BALTOPS, participants actively train in a real-world environment to prevent potential conflicts, showcasing a unified commitment to deterrence and defense. That was your News in One. I'm Airman First Class Alexandra Dale.
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9: First round of the U.S. Open at Shinnecock, and Rory McIlroy has leapt to the front of the pack, hitting an eagle. His first eagle at the U.S. Open in 9 years gives him a lead at 3 under par through 14. Sam Stevens in the hunt, 2 under par. Meanwhile, Scottie Scheffler, looking to complete his career Grand Slam with a U.S. Open win, is 2 over through 12. Group A play in the FIFA World Cup. Czechia and South Africa fought to a 1-1 draw. Czechia got on the board in the 5th minute off a Mikel Sadilek goal, but a penalty kick in the 83rd minute for South Africa grants the equalizer. Both teams take away a single point. A massive federal bill looking to reshape college athletics is headed to a vote in the United States Senate. The Protect College Sports Act would grant the NCAA antitrust exemptions to enforce caps on payments to athletes and rules for eligibility and transfers.
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0: proud. You know that one summer night everyone talks about after it's over? Yeah, that night. July 4th, Penny Lake Fields. Red, White, and Boom goes from 4 to 9 with food, fireworks, and live music from American rock band We the Kings.
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0: 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Your mission is simple. 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
0: 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There, you can find safety videos, presentations, graphics, and seasonal risk management resources.
1: Roger that, sir. I'm on it.
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12: 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Drinking.

0: Friday, do not mess. Not one drop, Iwakuni, not one drop. 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No, no, drinking and driving, do not mess.
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